0: You're not thinking I'm someone else.
1: I know you are not.
0: Or that we've met before?
1: I know we have not.
0: I felt... 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

0: Beautiful.
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You're easy to dance with. There is no

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I can hardly keep my mind on my feet. Let's dance.